think about the generations and to say we want to make it a better place for our children and our children's children so that they know it's a better world for them and think they can make it a better place.

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My verses are soft, soft green, but also a flaming red. My verses are like wounded fawns seeking refuge in the forest. I want to share my fate with the world's humble. A little mountain stream pleases me more

0: Szivárvány. 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
2: As you may or may not know, tonight is being recorded for our next live album. So you better make a lot of noise if you want to get your session fees, alright? This one's called Murder in the Skies.